0: bad, bad, getting lit. Love you, vibe.
1: Yeah.
0: We the best.
1: Boy.
0: Give me the light.
1: Yeah.
0: And we turn it up every time.
1: Every time.
0: And we bust it up, watch it. Aye.
1: Watch it.
0: Ha!
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1: 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Busy signal, Sean Paul.
2: Kiba, how you about?

0: set, bad, bad, getting lit. 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Love you, vibe. Yeah. We the best. Boy. Give me the light. Yeah. And we turn it up every time.
1: Every time.
0: And we bust it up, watch it.
1: Watch it. Ha!
2: Kimba, how you bad, sir?
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4: La oficial de todo.

0: press.
1: Boy.
0: Give me the light.
1: Yeah.
0: And we turn it up every time.
1: Every time.
0: And we bust it up, watch it.
1: Watch it.
0: Ha!
2: Kiba, how you bad, sir?
3: Ocho, seis, seis, ciento tres, cero, tres. Nuestro WhatsApp.
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3: 103 en tu fin.

Give them the dance, bust the dance, give them the dance, bust the dance.